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3 days, I fought my way along roads packed with refugees, the homeless, burdened with boxes and bundles containing their valuables. All that was of value to me was in London. But by the time I reached their little red brick house, Carrie and her father were gone.

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The population panicked and ran, and I was swept along with them, aimless and lost without Carrie. Finally, I headed eastward for the ocean and my only hope of survival, a boat out

I hastened through Covent Garden, Blackfriars and Billingsgate, more and more people joined the painful exodus. Sad, weary women, their children stumbling and streaked with tears, their men bitter and angry, the rich rubbing shoulders with beggars and outcasts. Dogs snarled and whined, the horses' bits were covered with foam, and here and there were wounded soldiers, as helpless

We saw tripods wading up the Thames, cutting through bridges as though they were paper. Waterloo Bridge, Westminster Bridge. One appeared above Big Ben.

Never before in the history of the world had such a mass of human beings moved and suffered together. This was no disciplined march. It was a stampede, without order and without a goal. 6 million people unarmed and unprovisioned, driving headlong. It was the beginning of the rout of civilization, of the massacre of mankind.

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At that very moment,

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Good morning and welcome to Vintage Radio, the beating heart of Birkenhead, just down the road from the Town Hall. You are listening to Colette and this is the Something For Everyone show, and I'll be here till 12 o'clock. I hope you're all keeping well, and if not, I hope you get better and start feeling better very soon. The nice bright days always help. All right, let's get started with Stevie Wonder. Signed, sealed, delivered, I'm yours.

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So, if you'd like a request, send me a text on 0742144409, or you can email me on studio@vintageradio.org.uk. I'd like to say good morning to Margaret and Gary in a cool and maybe showers Belfast. It's bright here at the moment, but you never know. If it's your birthday today, many happy returns of the day. You share your birthday with George Clooney. He's 65. He started his career in the medical drama ER as Doug Ross. Tony Blair, 73. He'll be former Prime Minister, 97 to 2000, of the Labour Party. Orson Welles, actor and director, famous for Citizen Kane. And Sigmund Freud, psychoanalytic. He was born in 1856, so you're sharing your birthday with some whoppers there. Okay, let's move on with the music. And this is from their album Ocean. It's Lady Antebellum, and this is Pictures.

Oh, always good to play Lady Antebellum. Okay, from his album Night Owl 1979. Oh, I've got Night Owl and then I've got Baker Street. Anyway, it's the wonderful George Rafferty and this is Why Won't You Talk to Me?

Oh, yes. Jerry Rafferty there. Techie says, why do you keep saying George? I don't know. I don't even know any Georges. It's Jerry. I'm so sorry, Jerry, if you... I don't know if any of your friends are tuned in or anything. Right, I'm just going to go straight on to British R&B singer from the album Everybody Somebody 1999. It's Kelly Lee Rock with Little Bit of Lovin'.

0: 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We're on Facebook, of course, and you can email us studio@vintageradio.org.uk. And don't forget, on WhatsApp, on 07421441409. And we look forward to hearing from you.
1: And that was the lovely voice of Mark Lee, our studio manager. Yes, please visit Facebook, Vintage Radio Limited, capital LTD, because all the information's on there and lots of nice photos. And on a Wednesday, it's usually always Ronnie the dog, because if you look at him or if you ever meet him, it makes you feel better. So we call it Wellness Wednesday with Ronnie. Okay. Oh, mind you, saying about Ronnie, he has been naughty. So he's never bothered with Ruby's toys, but twice now they've gone out. And when they've come back in, he's chewed her new toys that she got for her birthday. We're not sure why. He's just started doing it. And a Build-A-Bear teddy bear has had to be taken upstairs because he's had it in the garden twice. So that's what pets are like, aren't they? Anyway, from their album Moon Music 2024, so 2 years ago now, it's Coldplay with All My Love.

beautiful song there by Coldplay, All My Love. Okay, I'm going to play a request next. This is for Gary in Belfast, Northern Ireland. Well, Gary, this was on my list anyway today. Oh dear, we must be in sync. It's from the album Slade in Flame, and it reached number 15 in the UK. I've got 74/75, so maybe you know, Gary, which year it was. So this is Slade with How Does It Feel?

Oh, what a lovely song from Slade there. Thank you, Gary, and thank you to myself. I don't know how I came across that song, but I did. All right, Roger has sent a request in. And Roger will be with us at 12 o'clock for the Roger Wright Music Show. But now he's asked for the blues band, and this is, and it's true, I Can't Stand the Rain.

Oh, wow. Thank you, Roger. That version of that song, I Can't Stand the Rain. I mean, I remember Tina Turner covering it, but that was a really nice version. So, Roger is here at 12 till 2, and then 2 till 4 at the movies with Mark Lees, and 8 till 10 Rock with Soul with Chris Jarry. So that's your Wednesday. Okay, I'm taking you to 2014 now from the album Uptown Special. This song was number one for 7 weeks in the UK. It's Mark Ronson featuring Bruno Mars, and this is Uptown Funk.

Oh, great song. Great song. I love that song. Well, you know I love Bruno Mars, but Mark Ronson's such a good producer and writer, I think, as well. Okay, this next song was number one in South Africa, number six in the UK from the album Cornerstone. It's Baby with Styx. It sticks with Babe.

Oh, beautiful song. Really enjoyed that. Okay, gets one song, one show. It's Techie Choice time. And this is from the album Even in the Quietest Moments. It's 1977 Supertramp. And give a little bit.

Oh, yes, and that was Techie's Choice, Supertramp. Right, an Australian duo next. It's Savage Garden, 1996, To the Moon and Back.

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1: And you're listening to Colette on Vintage Radio, the beating heart of Birkenhead, and we're just down the road from the town hall. I would like to say good morning to Claire and Ian, who are tuned in from Chester, and they particularly liked Techie's Choice. So well done, Techie. I've got another request now. And this is for Gary in Northern Ireland, and this is the Hollies, The Air That I Breathe.

Oh, yes, a classic there. Or an Aussie. But a goodie, depending on what you think, or both. Okay, so Roger's theme today is is after, the word after. So, for example, time after time. Also, I'm going to play a request for Charlotte in Barnsley. And we're on your third choice. You're learning, aren't you? Give us a few alternatives. So this is Living in a Box with Blow the House Down.

Oh, yes, great song there. So thank you, Charlotte. Okay, right, let's see what's on the rest of the week. So we've said it's Roger at 12, Mark at 2 and Chris at 8. Then Thursday, Alan is back, 11 till 1, the country music show. Then 1 till 3, rock and roll show with Tom. Friday, 10 till 12, the mid-morning mix with Malk's Lionel. He's been back a good few weeks now, but it's a really great show to listen to. Then in the evening, another great show, 4 till 6, Richard Walls, Friday Almost Live on Vintage Radio. Then Saturday, David is busy. 9 till 10, David's doing Swing the Thing. Then 10 till 12:30, he's back with the Garden Party Radio Show with John Jenkins, and they do sometimes have a musical guest on. Then 2 till 4, the delightful Jerry Devine Afternoon Delight. 4 till 6, we love a rock show at Vintage Radio. It's All Things Rock with Moira L. Okay, I'll leave it there. I'll come back to Sunday in a minute. Because now, from 1971 and from the album America, this is America with A Horse With No Name.

Oh, great track that. And I know Anthony, who's on a Monday night after us, he does like that song. Right, it's Bond theme time. Woohoo! 1967, You Only Live Twice, Sean Connery and Donald Pleasant as the baddie. I think it was Blofeld to somebody. And it's Nancy Sinatra, You Only Live Twice.

Oh, I do love a Bond theme. Okay, Gary got back to me about the Slade song we played earlier on, How Does It Feel? And the album was 1974, but the single was 1975. So thank you for coming back to me on that one, Gary. Now, next, this is one of Alan's favourites. Alan, who does the country music show, it's Zac Brown Band from the album The Foundation, and this is Wherever It

was that brown band there, and that was for R. Allen. Okay, on Sunday, 10 till 12, a lovely way to start your day, it's Sunday Selection with Richard Wall. Then a lovely way to end your day, 7 till 9, Sunday Night Rock Cafe with Paul. Then we're back to Monday, and 12 till 2, Old Time Music Greets with Mark. Then we've got Barry, then we've got me, 6 till 8, completely new music, something for everyone. Then 8 till late, Soul Flavours with Anthony. And Tuesday, Alan is here, 12 till 2, with the Irish Music Show. And 2 till 4, an hour with the Beatles, and then Strictly Dance Music Hour with Gareth Morris. So you've had everybody now, lots to look forward to. This next song is from 1963. It's another one of those number one on the Billboard Hot R&B chart. It's Martha Reeves and the Vandellas, and this is Heat

Cha-cha-cha. Yes, that's my jingle. Every Monday and every Wednesday. Monday, 6 till 8. And Wednesday, 10 till 12. Right, so you can hear me twice a week, you lucky things. Okay, this next lady has had 7 number ones. And this number one was in the UK charts for 3 weeks. It's Jess Glynn and Hold My Hand.

Oh, yes, Jess Glynn there. And she holds the record, well, she did do, we'll have to check, for 7 number ones of a British solo artist lady. Right. Okay, next to a Scottish singer-songwriter from the album Gorgeous George. It was number 4 in the UK. It's Edwyn Collins with A Girl Like You.

Not heard that song in a while. I surprise myself sometimes. 1994, A Girl Like You, Edwyn Collins. Okay, now this next one Richard would approve of because it's right up his street. It was number one in the UK for 2 weeks. I'm going back now to 1964. Herman's Hermits. I'm Into Something.

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I'm into something good. Okay, I have a request. This is for Margaret in Belfast, Northern Ireland, and she's asked for Steps. It's the way you make me feel.

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Roger is in the building. Woohoo! So don't forget, his theme is after, like time after time. And he's already got me other one, after the lover's gone. So get your thinking cap on. Okay, next up, Maroon 5, and this is Sugar.

Oh yes, Maroon 5, and that was from their album 5, 2014. Now another one of our Alan's favourites, it's the Wilkinsons, and this is Highway.

Oh, lovely song there by the Wilkinsons. Right, this next song was written by Barry and Robin Gibb. Yes, it's got to be the Bee Gees, hasn't it? 1967. And this is To Love Somebody.

Oh, the Bee Gees there. Wow, they had some hits, but that one was number 17 in the UK. Okay, 2008 now, it's Duffy from her album Rock Ferry. It's called Warwick Avenue, the song, and the title refers to Warwick Avenue tube station in London. And this was number 3 in the UK. Take her away, Duffy.

0: Oh yes, the lovely Duffy there with Warwick Avenue. This next song is for Roger. It was written by John Lee Hocker and he's a...
1: Yeah, go.
0: Oh, it's techie's button in here. If you want to say something.
1: No. Sorry.
0: 1961, and this is Boom Boom.

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And that was for Roger. But saying that, I think he liked this one as well. 1968, the Lemon Pipers with Green Tambourine.

0: I'll have to play that one again. Because we've ran out of time, this show is repeated on Tuesday, 10 till 12. Don't forget, Roger's here with his theme after. So, until I see you or hear from you next Monday, it's goodbye from me.
1: And goodbye from me.
0: Take care of yourselves. Bye for now.

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0: Yes, a very good afternoon to you. It's Alan here. We're taking you through to 2 o'clock, Mr. Country Show Day. The show with no auto tunes, no flashing lights, no gimmicks, just raw country music with the heart and soul and story that hits you when it matters. Yes, indeed. As I said, I'm here till 1 or 2 o'clock. Oh, by the way, thank you very much for Colette. She will be with you tomorrow between 10 and 12 or something for everybody there. Well, in the show, we've got packs of records. We've got Jimmy Buckley, Claudia Buckley, Mickey Flynn, Robert Rizzell. We've got the new one from the Ad Kings, the Good Kennys, should I say. Good Kennys, as I say. I went along to see them on Friday night at the Liverpool Arts Centre. They were excellent. Tell you more about that later on. Also, we'll be giving a rundown of the British and Irish Top 10. And if you want to get in touch with me or any presenters here on Vintage Radio, this is what you have to do.
1: 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And don't forget, on WhatsApp on 07421441409. And we look forward to hearing from you.
0: I certainly will indeed. As I say, so let the show begin. And if you go, by the way, if you're going on Facebook, it's Vintage Radio Limited. That's with a big L, a big T, and a big D. Give us a thumbs up. Share the information on to your friends and your neighbours and ask them, have you tuned in to that Vintage Radio? Yeah. If not, why not? Okay, I'd say let the show begin with Jimmy Buckley and Claudia Buckley. And I told you so.

Yeah, that's Andy, Jimmy Buckley and Claudia Buckley there, and I told you so, yeah. Okay, coming up next, we have Big Flatten. I don't know about Sam Place, yes, yeah.

Yeah, that's on the Mick Flagon there, and all about sand places. No, miss sand places, like, but didn't tell you, but they play a lot of country music there as well, so it must be good there. But oh, coming up next now, we have the Three Amigos, and I think this one was a hit way back when it's all about flowers. Flowers on the Wall. I've a cover at the moment. I don't know who sang it, but I think it's an old song anyway, because, I must be old, because I think Big Tom will know it anyway. So this is the Three Amigos and Flowers on the Wall.

Take all the Three Migos there, and about flowers on the wall. As I say, yes, it's a lovely day out there, blue skies and warm. As I say, Big Tom Terry broadcasting you from downtown Birkenhead. Okay, we're going to carry it out. I'd say it's a nice day. And this is Alice Grant. Would you walk with me? Yeah, I would walk with you. It's a nice day for a nice walk. But make sure you get plenty of sun lotion on and wear a hat and sunglasses as well. There.

0: 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And we look forward to hearing from you.
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2: Yes, it's me. I'm taking you through two o'clock today. Yes, 2 o'clock today. I was going to say Thursday, but it's only Tuesday, the 11th of August already there. Okay, before that, you had Isaac Grant and Will You Walk With Me. Coming up now, we've got Robert Vazell and Going To Him. It's Louisiana, Saturday night.

Right, there he goes. That's Robert Brazil. And all about a Louisiana Saturday night here on Vintage Radio, beating the heart of Birkenhead, bringing our community around the world here. Okay, just follow me today. Is Gareth will be here between 2 and 4, hopefully. But the first hour is going to be about the Beatles. Then the second hour is going to be Strictly Come Dancing. So that's what it is for you today. Tell you a bit more later on. Okay, this is Johnny McElroy and Alice McElroy. And about When You Say Nothing At All.

Je dat dezelfde Johnny McAvoy en Alice McAvoy there. And when you say nothing at all, the Keith Whitley song there, done very well as well. A lot of artists do that song. Alison Krauss, she does a good version of that one as well. Yeah. Okay, this is Philomena Begley with an old Billy Joe Spears number, simply called The Blanket on the Ground.

There she goes with her blanket on the ground. That's Billy Joe Spears there. Yes, a very good friend, or was a good friend of Billy Joe Spears, but that was version done by Philomena Begley there. I tell you what, I'm playing a lot of duos tonight, today. We played Jimmy Buckley and Chloe Buckley. Then we played Johnny McAvoy and Alice McAvoy. There's another one with Paul Kelly and Georgette Jones. I don't know about Lost Love.

Yeah, that's the sound of Paul Kelly and Georgette Jones there. And all about lots of love there. Okay, I'll tell you we're going ham. We're going to tell you what time between now, this afternoon and Saturday here on Vintage Radio. Okay, I've already mentioned Gareth, which is the first hour of the Beatles and the second hour of Strictly Come Dancing music. Then on Wednesday mornings, wake up with Lionel, which is a morning mix there between 8 and 10. Then 10 till 12, you got something for everybody, but Colette there. Then 12 till 2, you got Roger Wright, would you believe it? Roger Wright Show. Then it's 2 to 4, it's time to get your popcorn, your crisps, your drinks, but don't make a mess in the back row because with your popcorn, because Mark has to brush them all up after the filling. It's time at the movies there. Then 8 to 10, if you like a bit of rock and you like a bit of soul, well, Chris is your man there. Then on Thursday, I'm back 11 to 1 with the country, Total Country Show. Then 1 to 3 is Big Tom. That's what he's worth, 1 and 3. This is show. I said, we don't know what it is. He just comes along with his sick pack and he sorts it out before he goes on there. That's what he does with our Big Tom there. And okay, moving on to Friday. Yes, 4 to 6 is Richard Rohr. Almost live on Vintage Radio. Then on Saturday morning is Swing the Thing with Dave Nixon. Then he returns with 10 to 11:30 with the Garden Party Roadshow with John Jenkins there as well. Then 2 to 4 is Afternoon Delight with Jelly Devine. And sure, on the show, you'll be getting a lot of these. That's especially going out to Ronnie and Oscar Gare and I don't know Chris's dog. He's got a dog, but unfortunately, I don't know the dog's name. So it's going out to Chris's dog as well. So that's between 2 and 4 on Afternoons Like with Jelly's Right. Then 4 to 6, it's All Things Rock with Maura L there. I might as well do Sunday. Well, yeah, do Sunday as well. Okay, Sunday morning between 10 and 12 is Richard Wall, which is Sunday selection. Then 6 to 7, it's a new kid on the block with Luke there, which he's got a power hour. Then 7 to 9, Paul opened up his Hard Rock Cafe and he closes it at 9. As I said, you got more rock than New Brighton Beach. That is your lineup between Tuesday afternoon and Sunday here on Vintage Radio, beating the heart of Birkenhead and bringing our community around the world in. Okay, we'll carry on now. And this is Brendan Quinn and all out Behind Closed Doors.

Yeah, that's the title of it there, coming from Brendan Quinn there, a bit behind all closed. As I say, our old Charlie Rich number there. Okay, I've just been informed by Mark, is it Walking Encyclopedia? Anything you want to know, Mark will give you the answer. And apparently, Chrissy Dodd is named Teddy. So, Teddy, if you're listening, this is especially for you. Okay, we're going to carry on now back to normal as we can. And come up now, we've got Louise Morrissey. And with an old judge number, all about Mama is crazy. It's like me. I'm crazy when I come in here.

Y hasta el son de Luis Morrissey de Mama is Crazy. We're crazy on Thursday when Big Tom comes in and myself. We're crazy hacks, the double hacks here. We're off crazy there. Because he winds me up and I wind him back. I'd say we've got a good show, David. Yeah. It's like what, Lally and Hardy on Vintage Radio. Okay, we'll carry on with the music right now. And this is Uncle You Duncan. Uncle Duncan. Duncan. You go, Duncan, as you know on the radio there. And this is all about the special years.

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2: Yeah, you got me taking you through to 2 o'clock today here on Vintage Radio, beating the heart of Birkenhead. And that that number or them messages of what Mark said, that's how you get in touch with me or any presenters here on Vintage Radio there. Okay, we'll carry on now, and this is the David Country Band and Maria.

Yeah, there you go. That was Country Band and All About Maria there. Okay, this is Suze McCann. And when the sun says goodbye to the mountains.

Yeah, super can. And when the sun says goodbye to the mountains, I hope it's not too long before we have to say goodbye to the sun. I know we could do with some rain because the garden looking a bit yellowy now, and all the fields. And yet, can't remember when did we have last rain? No, I mean a good downpour. No, but we didn't. No, we have. Can't remember when we had a downpour. No. Okay. What I'm going to do now, I'm going to do the charts for you right now, the British and Irish top 10. We've got about 5 new entries in this week. This is the first one at number 10. Is Loving You is Like Coming Home from Mexican Joe Walker. And the second new one at number 9, Faith Going Through. It's Michael Mechanic there. Michael and...

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1: The beach here is famed from Hurricane Highway. At number two, this is the highest new entry. Roll On, Virgin Blue there. At number one now, being number one for 6 weeks now in the chart, is Paul Craddock, and That's the Way Love Goes. That is the way the British and Irish top 10 is for this week. Okay, we'll carry on now, and this is T.R. Dallas and apparently Big Tom. That before he comes on the show, when he makes up in the morning, he always says this.
2: Back a couple of months ago, I was headliner at this great big nightclub, and they put me up in what they call the star suite. Now here I am starring in one of the biggest nightclubs in the country, and I wake up at 8 o'clock in the morning in the star suite, all by myself. Aww. Yeah, that's what I said. And I did what I've always done. I picked up my guitar and wrote me a little song.

0: Yes, look at them, must.
1: Yes, that's on the Theo Dallas Day, and it's hard to be humble. That was especially going out to Big Tom, who'll be with you on Thursday afternoon between 1 and 3, which is show there. Okay, I'd say welcome along to part 2 of the show. Where did that first hour go? I tell you what, it went straight through that door there. Okay, this is Frankie McBride. I think this is a Charlie Langford number, about 5 little fingers.

little girl's touch. It seemed to say, Daddy, I need you so. And in 5 little seconds, her 5 little fingers told me all that I wanted to know.

Yes, that's the title of the day, coming from Frankie McBride Day. Make sure, yeah, Frankie McBride with Five Little Things Day. Okay, we'll carry on now with the music, and this is another duo. This is Cassius McGee and Elaine Wood Day. Until a tear becomes a rose.

0: Yes, Chris McGee and Elaine Wood there, Till a Tear Becomes a Road. And coming to Claire, we've got Rolly Daniels for you right now and all about Hello, Darling.
1: Hello, darling. Nice to see you.

0: Yes.
1: Just that's the sound there. Rolly Darling. Rolly Daniels and all of Hello, darling. Hello, darling. Okay, this is James Kilbane and all about Every Little Thing.

Yeah, Jim Tobin there, and all about every little thing there. Okay, we're carrying on now, and this is the Cotton Mill Boys there, and all about Judy. Well, that's the short version. We'd play the 12-inch version.

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2: Yes, you got me right up, taking you through to 2 o'clock today here on Vintage Radio, beating the heart of Birkenhead. Then follow me is Gareth Day with the first hour of the Beatles. Then second hour is going to be Strictly Come Dancing there. So make sure you got your dancing shoes on there. Okay, this is Patrick Feeney and about Mrs. Jones.

Yeah, the Patrick Feeney there, and all about Mrs. Jones. Just, last Friday evening, I had the pleasure to go along to the Liverpool Artist Centre to see the Kilkennys, and they got a brand new CD out, and simply called 25 Years of Celebrations, and it was absolutely excellent. Everyone was dancing, singing along as well. So I picked out this song from the brand new CD. It's a double CD, and it's called Shine On, Kilkenny.

Yeah, that's the sound there. It's Kilkenny's, and they're all about Shine On, Kilkenny's there. Okay, we're going to carry on now, and this is Logan and McCool, and about There Won't Be Any More.

That's the title of there, coming from Logan and McCool there. There won't be any more there. Okay, this is Noel Flynn and about The Way I Love You.

Yeah, that's the sound there, the Kerry Donnelly band there, and that's a brand new one, simply called I said the taste of goodbye on your lips there. Okay, music can call it now, and this is Jed Long, and all about It's Back Again.

0: Yes, that's the sound there of Jed Long there, and All About You is back again there. You're in tune to Alan here. I've got about 20 minutes to go, or 21 minutes to go before Andrew, the capable man, Jeff, is here. Oh, by the way, what's the weather outside?
1: Warm and sunny.
0: It's so warm and sunny out there, so make sure you've got plenty sun cream on, sunglasses on, and wear a hat or a scarf or whatever it is, but don't get too bad. Okay, we're going to carry on now, and this is Alistair Spencer, and according to him, the 40 Shades of Green. So start counting, right.

Well, did you count 40? I only counted 39. I must have missed one. Alistair Spencer there with that one there, but an old Johnny Cash number, of course. And this is, okay, we'll carry on now. This is Emma Furlong and our Hell, Hate and No Fury.

Yes, that's the title of the day, and it's come from Elmer Furlong. And going to carry on. They're coming up next for you. We have, who've got for you coming up right now? Oh, Jason Irwin, all about it. Ace of Hearts.

Well, I don't like there, like that should have been Jason Aaron there with Ace of Hearts, but I don't know what happened there. I have to check that one out when I get home. I thought it was going so well getting near the end of the show, but unfortunately, I only made one mistake there. Okay, we'll carry on with this one now.

Well, eventually we got there. Right? Eventually we got there with the Aces of Heart there from Jason Forfrey. Well, I'd say it's near time for me to go, but it's time for me to go, folks. And I hope you enjoyed this show as well. I'd say I will be back with you on Thursday between 11 and 1 with the Toco Country Show. And don't forget, follow me in 123, that's all it's worth, is Big Tom working with his sick pack. Because you know what his show is to the guests there, so it just comes along there. But I'm going to leave you now in the capable hands of Gareth there. Don't forget, the first hour is going to be all about the Beatles. Then the second hour, roll up your carpet, push the chairs away, put your dresses on and your showcrins and whatever it has there for Tricks to Come Dancing. So whatever you're doing, enjoy the rest of the afternoon on Vintage Radio, beating the heart of Bacon Heads. This is the Colour Girls, and about One Night at a Time.

And Ringo starting off today's show with Yellow Submarine from 1966, and it was released in August and spent 16 weeks in the charts. Moving on, let's go back to 1962, and this was in the first recording session that the

Hey Bulldog, that's one of the songs that was given up to the Yellow Submarine Project, written by John. And let's go back and hear the first one that Ringo recorded.

Boys, and that's Ringo from the Please Please Me album from 1963. And here's one of the songs that Paul sang, and he's the only Beatle to appear on this one.

Please Mayday, if first disputed number one of the Beatles. It was number one in all the musical press in Melody Maker and New Musical Express and Disc, but it was only number two in the Record Retailer chart, and the Record Retailer was the official chart because it was based on record sales. But at the time, it was based on record sales around London and the Southeast, so it didn't really reflect the whole of the English record sales, because of course the Beatles, coming from Liverpool and being extremely popular up in Liverpool, a lot of their record sales were from up north. Anyway, it was number two officially, but really it was their first number one.

Please, Mr. Postman, originally a hit for the Marvelettes and covered by the Beatles on their With the Beatles album in 1963. Okay, children, are you ready? All together now.

All Together Now, one of Paul's children's songs. And John and Paul tried to write songs for Ringo to sing, and they wrote him a song for the With the Beatles album, but he didn't like it. So instead, he chose a song that they'd written originally for the Rolling Stones, and he recorded that.

I Want to Be Your Man, originally written for the Rolling Stones, but recorded there for with Ringo for the with the Beatles album from 1963. Now, in the 60s, there were sort of accusations that a lot of songs had references to drugs. How could anyone possibly think that this one did?

explosive ending to their first album, Please Please Me, back in 1963. And here's one from George, a little bit of advice.

Ask Me Why from 1963, and that was the B-side of the Please Please Me single. Now, Joan and Paul wrote a song for Brian Epstein, Baby You're a Rich Man.

From 1963, She Loves You, which topped the charts and then dropped down to number three and then went back up to number one for another couple of weeks. That was their biggest selling record of the 1960s. Okay, this next one was written by George with the intention of it going on Sgt. Pepper, but it didn't go on the Sgt. Pepper album. It was held back until Yellow Submarine.

I saw her standing there, the opening track of the Please Please Me album from 1963. Now, in 1967, there was a European link-up of TVs with each country offering something, and the offer from Great Britain was the Beatles.

Roll Over Beethoven, written by, sung by George Harrison, and a Chuck Berry song there, which was on there with the Beatles album from 1963. Now, this next song seemed a long time in the future when it was released, but now looking back, it seems a long time ago.

Cliff Richard and Have I Told You Lately That I Love You? And let's go Latin now and Under the Boardwalk for a cha-cha-cha with the Drifters.

You're the first, the last, my everything, and that's Barry White there. And we're going to slow things down now a little bit and get romantic with a rumba.

When you're in love with a beautiful woman, Dr. Hook there, and we're going to continue with a samba, and there's always something that reminds me that this is a samba.

Paloma Blanca, and that's a George Baker selection there, and a little bit of cha-cha-cha, and we're going to keep it Latin. And if you're wondering where to go for your summer holidays, then you might want to go to sunny Spain and experience a Paso Doble.

0: Moon River, and that's Ray Conniff and his singers. And we'll continue with another waltz. This time it's a little bit quicker. It's a Viennese waltz with Joan Zavoyce.
1: What's new, pussycat? Whoa!

What's New Pussycat? And that's Tom Jones there. And we're going to go romantic now and continue with a rumba.

And that's Pussycat there's a fox trotting away with Mississippi, and we're going to continue with something a little bit more lively, and it's a quick step.

Save All Your Kisses for Me from the Brotherhood of Man, very nearly bringing us to the end of the show. I hope you've enjoyed the music. I hope you've enjoyed the dancing. And we finish with The Last Waltz.

0: Well, hello to all our friends on the World Wide Web. This is Tom coming to you from downtown Birkenhead at Vintage Radio, just about a 5-minute walk from Woodside Ferry takes you to Liverpool, if you want to go there.
1: Hey!
0: And a big... The fate is up on your side, mate. So be careful if you're going to swear. Swear silently, please. That's a little Alice. Just that little Alice just finished his show, and I've taken over from him. And he's one of my very best friends in Vintage Radio as well. In our new crew, Sandy Cameron and Gareth and all the lads from the old crew. They were my best mates. But

Alan is my best mate here at Vintage Radio because he's the only one that I see. He's the only one that I see. But that there was Paddy Como then with Faraway Places. And our next song now is going to be the lovely Joe Stafford. And this is You Belong to Me. I've got a fabulous version of this by Jim Vincent as well. This is absolutely wonderful.

Yes, the lovely Joe Stafford. You belong to me, as I say. I've got a version of that by Jim Vincent. It's absolutely fabulous. Jim Vincent, I know, is a great rock and roller, but when it comes to singing ballads, is the falsettos that man could hit were absolutely wonderful, beautiful. Anyway, as I said, that was Joe Stafford. The next one now is Granada, and this is Mario Lanza. Here we go. Bellissima, bellissima.

0: A man every bit as good as Caruso. He really was. That was Mario Lanza with Granada. And if you ever remember, Mario Lanza did play the part of the great Caruso in a great film a long time ago, a long, long time ago. And it was absolutely wonderful. Mario Lanza did all his own singing in that as well, I believe. Anyway, I shall move along. Our next one now is going to be Shanghai. Oh, here she is, my golden vision. Doris Day, here we go.
1: Who's gonna kiss me? Who's gonna thrill me?
0: That's right, love.

Yes, there she was, the lovely Doris Day, or Doris Kappelhoff, as her real name was. Yes, who's going to love me tonight? Yes, Shanghai it was from. That was from the song Shanghai, beg your pardon. And the next we have, you've got an awful lot of coffee in Brazil. Yes, this is Sinatra. Here we go, say no more.

grow by the billions, so they've got to find those extra cups to fill. They got an awful lot of coffee in Brazil. 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

And eggs need savor. Coffee ketchup gives them flavor. 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

0: and they got a gang of coffee in Brazil. 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
1: Si, compadre, si, compadre. Yes, yes, we have. That was Frank Sinatra with We've Got an Awful Lot of Coffee in Brazil. And the next song we're going to be playing now is going to be, I can tell you because it's in front of me, Eddie Fisher, and this is called Lady of Spain. But before then, this is Tom coming to you from Vintage Radio, excuse me, in downtown Birkenhead, with about 5 minutes away from the ferry boats that take you to Liverpool, or Hamilton Square, where you can get the train across, whichever. But if you want to get in touch with us with emails, you can get in touch with studio@vintageradio.org.uk. I'll say that again slowly. studio@vintageradio.org.uk, and you send a message through if you wish. I'll read it. It depends on what's been said as to where say anything else about it. But in the meantime, we shall go with Eddie Fisher, Lady of Spain.

What a voice that gentleman had, hey? And that was Eddie Fisher, Lady of Spain. Absolutely wonderful song. Anyway, we shall move now because we have Les Paul. And this is Brazil.

finally finished. That was Les Paul. What a guitarist. I'm just saying, a notice on our desk top here, and it's for a... It looks like a cafe has opened up in Argyle Street in Birkin. Oh, yeah, yes. Suze, S-O-O-Z-S, at .co.uk. So that's suze.co.uk, 33 Argyle Street, Birkenhead. And the postcode is CH416AA, Alpha Alpha. CH416AA, Alpha Alpha. Yeah, and it just says, welcome to Suze's new shop, familiar face. What about great food, fresh coffee, and a warm welcome to anyone who walks through our door. I definitely will make a point of going here then. And it's fresh brewed coffee, delicious hot and cold sandwiches, beautiful cakes and bakes, hot pies and sausage rolls, jack of potatoes and fresh salads. Sue's worked here apparently for quite a while in a local business area around Argyle Street. So, good luck to you, love. I really do. I mean that. I shall definitely be going in when I'm doing my... Before and after doing my show, I most definitely will. As I said, this is Tom coming to you from Birkenhead, and we're in... Vintage Radio is where we are, in Hamilton Street in Birkenhead, about 5 minutes from the Woodside Ferry, which takes you to Liverpool, or just Hamilton Square Railway Station, which is only about 4 minutes. Still takes you to Liverpool, or Chester for that matter. Anyway, I shall move along now, because our next song is going to be Way Down Yonder in New Orleans, and this is not Freddie Cannon. This is by Frankie Lane and Joe Stafford. Here we go.

Wow, what a finish. That was Frankie Lane and Joe Stafford, Way Down Yonder in New Orleans. As I said, the best version I ever heard of that was Freddie Cannon. Well, I couldn't put a which is which, to be honest, now, because they're both equally as good as each other. Anyway, we shall move along. Our next note is A Slow Boat to China, and this is by the Benny Goodman and his orchestra.

Yes, and there it was. That was absolutely wonderful. And it was Slow Walter Chant, Benny Goodman and his orchestra. And our next song now is going to be Victor Moon. And this is April in Portugal, not Paris. He's changed the idea. He's in Portugal.

That was just magnificent. It really was. Victor Moon, what a voice. Again, another gentleman, but a fabulous, fabulous voice. Now we shall have Pittsburgh, Pennsylvania. Yes, here we go. This is Mr. Guy Mitchell. Yeah, it's fabulous. Here we go.

Oh, well, it's all happened there. It was since we got stuck in Pittsburgh, Pennsylvania. So we shall move along to our next song. Oh, by the way, this is called Faraway Places. It's one of the old K-Tel CDs that I'm playing from. It's called Faraway Places. And as I said, I've been all around the world up to now. So we shall try Mississippi with K-Star. And if that fails, we shall try Lonnie Donegan after this. So let's try again. Here we go.

Well, there it was. That was Miss K-Star, and that was Mississippi. And our next one now has got Walking Through Mississippi. And this is Tony Brent. Here we go.

was Missouri, not Mississippi, but he was still walking. That was poor little Robin, walking to Missouri. Oh, and that was Tony Brent's, but the next song is absolutely wonderful. And this is Mr. Nat King Cole. And you get your kicks, and I don't need to tell you anything else, but I will, it's Route 66.

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It winds from Chicago to LA. 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

0: 66. 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
1: Oh, the wonderful Nat King Cole, Route 66. Absolutely wonderful. It was wonderful. Now, we had April in Portugal before by Tony Brent, but now we have April in Paris, and this is by Miss Doris Day. Here we go.

0: Well, there we had Skiffle by the one and only Mr. Skiffler. That was Lonnie Donegan. And that was absolutely wonderful. And the next one we'll be playing now is The Battle of New Orleans. And again, by Lonnie Donegan. And we've been all around the world today, mostly around America by the looks of it. But there again, c'est la vie, say the old folk, you never can tell. Here we go, Lonnie Donegan now. And this is The Battle of New Orleans.
1: Hear the story about the Battle of New Orleans, which was fit between the Yankees, of course, and them there English people, in which the British came off rather ignominiously. Means they never done no good, no how, all right? Shut up. Right. Well, in 1814 we took a little trip along with Colonel Packham down the muddy Mississippi. We took a little bacon and we took a little beans and we fought the blooming British in the town in New Orleans.

Yes, the greatest skiffler of all, that was Lonnie Donegan with his band. Absolutely wonderful, brilliant. And to my credit, I still have glass and tin washboards and the thimbles to play them with. And also, thanks to my mate Sandy Cameron, I now have got a proper T-chest bass. The one I had before finally it just went to pieces, it really did, fell apart. And my mate Sandy Cameron, one of our former presenters here on Vintage Radio in downtown Birkenhead, by the way, he gave me a T-chest to make another T-chest bass. Brilliant. And a kazoo, and also the tambourine. Still got all that stuff, and I still enjoy it. And I'm working on playing a ukulele at the moment. Oh, dear me. I shall say no more now. But we shall go to our next song, and this is The Isle of Capri, and this is the magnificent Mr. Frankie Lane.

over, blue Italian skies above. 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

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And we shall move along next, because our next song is going to be Wonderful, Wunderbar Copenhagen, or Copenhagen as we say. And this is the one and only Mr. Danny Kaye. What an entertainer this gentleman was.

Danny Kaye. 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A long time ago, I do remember. But what a song, and what an entertainer Danny Kaye was. Right, we shall move along now. The next one, well, I've got a couple to play from around the world with this. Off the CD, Far Away Places. This is the last song, 18 songs on this. Every single one of them was absolutely magnificent. They really were. And this is South America, Take It Away. Bing Crosby and the Andrews Sisters. Here we go.

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and then Loco in Acapulco by the Four Days, by the Four Tops, I beg your pardon. Anyway, I totally enjoyed that. Normally I just play rock and roll and rockabilly, hillbilly music. But today, because the weather is so nice, it's a bit overcast at the moment, but it's still nice and warm, I thought I'd take a trip around the world, so I did. And next we have now the Beach Boys and Surfing USA.

Yes, they were the Beach Boys, and I was surfing USA, and I actually watched last night on YouTube the Beach Boys. What a fabulous show it was, entertaining wise, absolutely amazing, and the music was just out of this world. It really was. In the meantime, now we should have the Four Tops, and this is Loco in Acapulco, so we're still going around the world.

Yes, and there we had it. That was the Four Tops going loco in Acapulco, which I believe is in Mexico. So we're still on our way around the world, and now we have the Mamas and Papas. It's definitely summertime when I play this type of music. These Jan and Dean, Dick Dale, you name them, are wonderful. Here we go, California Dreamin'.

Oh, what can you say after that? They're probably one of my favourite groups of all time, Mamas and Papas. Their music was just out of this world, it really was. It was just absolutely mine. I'll say no more. I'll just play my next song. We're still travelling around the world. This is Africa, and this is by Toto. It should have been. This is what it should have been. If it just moves along one. Here we go.

I'm sorry, there seems to be something wrong. The CDs that I've got in front of me seem to be playing different tracks, although the front of the CD is the same as the CD cover, rather, is the same as the CD that's on. So anyway, this will be the Four Tops, River Deep and Mountain High with the Supremes. Let's get back on track.

Yes, well, that's it. We seem to be back on track. That was Four Tops and the Supremes with... Oh, every time I think of that song, there's only one person for me, that's Tina Turner. Oh, wow. Anyway, that's another story. But I'm going to try and see if I can play Toto again, see if it comes on properly this time. And this is a song called Africa.

Yes, and there we had Toto, and that was actually called Africa. And the next song that we're going to be playing now, I can tell you any second now when this finally finishes. This is Clicking Away Medley. It's going to be The Birds. And it's 8 miles high. And I think this was probably the last hit that they had, as far as I'm aware. People thought this was to do with drugs. And this goes back to, actually, remember to be 1966, this would be. And anyway, here we go, The Birds, 8 miles high.

Wow, that's all I can say about that. Wow, and that it probably were 8 miles high when he recorded that. But that was magnificent, it really was. In the meantime, we should roll on now with Scott McKenzie, Bring It Back to Earth. And this is San Francisco, Be Sure to Wear. You know what I'm talking about.

Yes, Mr. Scott McKenzie with San Francisco. And that definitely was the year of love, wasn't it? I was 20 that year. 1967. 1967, that would have been. Yes, that was the year of the loving. Oh, dear God. Long ago and far away, thanks be to God, is all I can say to that one. Anyway, we should move now to Martha and the Muffins. Here it is, Echo Beach.

Yes, there it was, Martha and the Muffins with Echo Beach, and there's a touch of the Blondies in that lady's voice then. It was very good, I enjoyed that very much. When would that be, from 1980? Wow, yes, 46 years ago now. Anyway, that was then, this is now, and this is Spandau Ballet, and this is called I'll Fly For You.

That was a fair while, that song. It was really, I enjoyed that very much. And that was Spandau Ballet and I'll Fly For You. And next one is a singer, he's got a nice voice, he's a person I don't like particularly, that's Frank Sinatra. And this is called Come Fly With Me.

Yes, there it was. That's Sinatra. Frank Sinatra there with Come Fly With Me. And the next is 10cc with a magnificent dreadlock holiday. Here we go.

Well, what can you say after that? Dreadlock holiday. Right, I'm going to finish this little speck now, but I'll miss particularly. Oh, by the way, this CD I played, this is from a Daily Mirror, and it's many years ago this was. I've had this a long, long time. But the CD is called Let's Get Away. The aeroplane flying out, but it's absolutely wonderful. And the next one we'll be playing is Beach Boys and Friends. I've played one of the Beach Boys, you know, Surfing Safari, Surfing USA, beg your pardon. The next one I will be playing by then will be California Girls. But in the meantime, before I do that, I'm going to play Fleetwood Mac, and we go out with Albatross.

absolutely beautiful. You could fall asleep to that, you know. I very, very nearly did then. Ah, well, I should move along now. My next going to see is going to be the California Girls, and this is by the Beach Boys, and this is from the live album that they did. It's brilliant.

Yes, and there it was, California Girls, and that was by the Beach Boys. And next we shall have Mungo Jerry. And it's a very, very apt for this time of the year. It's called The Summer in the Summertime. Here we go.

Run DMC, of course, and a little thing called Walk This Way right here on Vintage Radio. Very good morning to you, Richard Wall here on Vintage Radio, right through till 12 o'clock today, playing CDs, because I've got a problem with the CD, with the PC at the minute, but I'll try and get it all sorted, ready for when I come back. I've made a short break. Talking about short breaks, I'm going to have a bit of this.

Bruce Chanel, of course, great song, 1962, little thing called Simply Hey Baby. It's Bonnie Tyler.

There we are. Hello, good morning. Welcome to the show. It's Richard Ward with you right through till midday today. And we're going to continue with some great sounds like this one from my mate Terry Sherlock's asked me to play a record by Mud.

What a course in the secrets that you keep right here on Vintage Radio. Made a change from Tiger Feet anyway. Looking forward to going away over the next couple of days. I've got almost a week. Lisa and I got almost a week down there, so I've got to play the Clash.

3-1 from ELO, of course. Last Train to London right here on Vintage Radio. Yeah, really looking forward to going down there. Friday's the day, actually, we go down there. I'm looking forward to it very, very much. Because there's so many things you can actually see for free down there. Like Nelson's Column. You know, Nelson's Column and, yeah, places like that. The dinosaurs at Crystal Palace Park. Things like that. It's going to be good. I'm looking forward to it. Lots of photos to take. I've got an old camcorder to take. It takes pictures as well, and I haven't used it in absolutely ages. So I might have a little look at that and see what's on it. Could be risky too. Julie London.

Yes, that's the Hollies, of course, and If I Needed Someone, 1965, and they recorded that song because the Beatles had a new album out at the time called Rubber Soul, and it's due to be re-released all over again with a special big box set edition. There's going to be a double album of it as well, which is going to be very, very interesting. And my favourite song from the actual album

you go, two from Rubber Soul, In My Life, and the song which ended up being in the film of Yellow Submarine, Nowhere Man. And I believe that there's an actual place in Chester where John Lennon used to go, which had on it Nowhere. And he thought to himself, I'm going to remember that. And it's still there, apparently. So I think it's in Hanbridge, actually, being honest. Right now, quick one from the Mavericks.

also recorded by Wayne Fontana at one point as well. Gene Pitney and 24 Sycamore. This is a great song as well. I like this. Also recorded by David Cassidy, who had the big hit with it, and Dusty Springfield. This is 1967, Young Rascals.

Young Rascals. You see, that version never ever gets played on the radio because you always hear the David Cassidy version and sometimes the Dusty Springfield recording. But that one, even though it was in the charts in September 1967, you never ever hear it. But there you go. Right, this one, I think it's actually in the film. This one's actually in a film, and I think this is going to be the film that's going to be shown next. It's The Diamonds and Little Darling, and the film I'm talking about is American Graffiti. What a great film that is.

0: Yeah, the diamonds and little darling. The next presentation at the Wallasey Village Community Library, St George's Road, is on the 15th, August the 15th, Saturday, August the 15th, with an all-star cast including a very early roles for Harrison Ford, Richard Dreyfuss, and Ron Howard, who was doing Happy Days at the time. Yeah. A superb film, American Graffiti, with a great soundtrack of the 50s and the 60s. Free admission, there's a quiz, there's ice cream, all welcome at this lovely community-run library. That's on the 15th of August, the next presentation at the Wallasey Village Community Library. And the film's going to be American Graffiti, with lots of great music like this.
1: Hello, baby. Yeah, this is the Big Bop speaking.

Michael Holliday, 1960, little thing simply called Starry Eyed, of course. Yeah, he came from Liverpool. I'm going to play some music now from a couple of acts from Yorkshire, as yesterday was National Yorkshire Day. Here's the House Martins.

Joe Cocker there, of course, and Delta Lady. Great record. I always remember hearing, in fact, I can tell you exactly the first place I heard that record. It was actually at Dixon's in Chester when he used to work there. So there you go. Right, 1965, one-hit wonder, Pinkerton's Assorted Colours.

Adam Faith and, of course, Walking Tall. Joe Brown did a great version of that as well. Good song. Okay, right. This record, right? I've got this record. In fact, it wasn't me mum's, actually, being honest. Right. And I always thought it was a little bit weird, but in a good way. It's this is the band that Steve... it was in... Yeah. It's Traffic. Steve Winwood left the Spencer Davis Group and joined this band. Here we go around the Mulberry Bush.

Small Faces, of course, and What You're Gonna Do About It. Great band indeed. Right, here's the Bee Gees. I woke up in the middle of the night and I thought, I need a drink, so I thought, all right, I'll get myself a little can of pop. Went into the lounge, put the 60s channel on, and this came on, the Bee Gees. This is I've Got to Get a Message to You.

the one that started it all off, being honest. Elvis, of course, and That's All Right Mama. From Sun Studios, great stuff. Classic one from the Ivy League.

There you go. Funny how love can be. And that, of course, came from the Ivy League. Great stuff indeed. Okay, let's play a quick one from Del Shannon, shall we? Why not indeed? Let's have this one. 1961.

There you go, the Easy Beats, of course, and Friday on My Mind. Back to the subject of American Graffiti, I'm sure this is in it. The Champs and Tequila.

Woody Knox, of course, and Party Doll. With a cardboard box on it, which, there you go. Which is a bit of an inspiration for, of course, Peggy Sue. Quick Shadows one.

Shadows, of course, 1963 from Summer Holiday, Foot Tapper. Right, that's about it from me today. I'm going to say bye-bye. I am on next week. I'm going to record it in a wee while. So you can hear that on next Sunday. And, of course, there'll be the repeat on a Friday as well. But I will be back in the next couple of weeks. A well-deserved holiday. I'm really looking forward to going down to London. So what better song to finish off with than this one from Ralph McTell?

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1: Gosh. Jerry.

gosh. Okay. Yeah, we seem to have gone straight into... Anyway, thanks, Jerry. You're... Oh, God. Should we just get this show started?

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1: This is a heavy primal song by a band called, or a group called, Mythic Harmonies. And it depicts the awakening of the ancient giants. Oh, yes. The ancient giants. I mean, who knew that Viking rock was a thing? But it is. The song is performed entirely in Old Norse. It is designed to evoke the raw power of Earth breaking apart as the giants rise. And it was officially released on the 13th of October last year. The Mythic Harmonies is a Nordic folk project that blends ancient instruments like the tackle harper with cinematic soundscapes and evoking the primal energy of the Viking Age. So I am. Here we go. Let's go with Mythic Harmonies and the Rise of the Jotnar.

So that's your first taste of Viking rock. There will be more in the show, I promise. Now, that particular project was founded by Caligero Nicosia and Isabel de Passa. And why?

While the music is deeply rooted in the traditions of the ancient Norse and Scandinavia, the creators have a strong presence in Italy, believe it or not. And that's reflected in their names and of some of their projects and their official digital distribution deals. But more on Viking rock later. In other news, the Foo Fighters have released their 12th studio album, Your Favorite Toy. It's their first full-length project since the passing of their drummer, Taylor Hawkins. And I am going to I think I'll just play the title track. It's not very long. So what do you think?

Okay, I'm sort of looking about the studio. That's the first time I've heard that. Yeah. Okay, moving on. Saxon. Saxon's return with Hellfire and Damnation, which is their 24th studio album and was released earlier this year, is causing quite a storm, apparently. This is the first Saxon album not to feature founding guitarist Paul Quinn in a full capacity. He was replaced by Brian Tatler of Diamond Head, who joined the core lineup with Biff and the Lads. And lyrically, interestingly, the album serves as a inverted commas history lesson, with Biff Byford exploring subjects like the Battle of Hastings, 1066, the French Revolution with Madame Guillotine, and even UFO mysteries with There's Something in Roseville. But I'm going to play the title track. This is Hellfire and Damnation. Oh, and before I go, they are on tour at the moment with their Hellfire and Steel tour, which is promoting this album, alongside a 45th anniversary celebration of their classic Wheels of Steel. And the main dates for the UK are both festivals. The first one is the Made of Stone Festival, 17th to the 19th of July. And the second one is the Bloodstock Open Air Festival in Derbyshire, 6th to the 9th of August, if you fancy a bit of Saxon.

What a lovely anecdote to the Foo Fighters. Okay, that was Saxon, Hellfire and Damnation. And just to wish a very happy birthday to Mr. Brian Tatler, the Saxon guitarist whose birthday it is today. Now, I'm going to move on to a bit of Iron Maiden. They have been confirmed for induction into the Rock and Roll Hall of Fame in the 2026 class. Although they have stated they are not going to attend the ceremony due to a major scheduling conflict with their Run For Your Lives 50th anniversary world tour. The induction ceremony is scheduled for the 14th of November in LA. However, at that point, Iron Maiden are going to be in Australia. So whilst they have officially accepted the induction, their absence also aligns with their historically indifferent or critical stance towards the institution. I mean, Bruce Dickinson actually has famously called the Hall of Fame an utter and complete load of bollocks.

And if anybody happens to be in Liverpool on the 7th of May and is not going to see Paul Simon, Iron Maiden, their Burning Ambition documentary is on at the Everyman Cinema. I'll be there. Okay, back to Viking rock. Now, I do love this next one from Eric Bloodaxe. Now, when I put Eric Bloodaxe into my search engine on my lovely new computer, it came up with Eric Bloodaxe was a 10th century Viking king and the last independent ruler of the Viking kingdom of York, or Jorvik. He is a central figure in both historical records and Norse sagas, and often depicted as a fearsome and controversial warrior. However, the Eric Bloodaxe, who is actually going to be I'm playing for you next, is associated with a singer of Call of the North and refers to a modern musical persona rather than the historical king. In the context of the Nordic folk project Mythic Harmonies I mentioned earlier, Eric Bloodaxe is a name used by a vocalist who collaborates on several of their tracks, and his vocal style is quite raw, unleashed, Viking singing style that features fierce hooks and deep primal energy. We do like a bit of that. And while Mythic Harmonies was founded by Colligera Nicosia and Isabel de Passe, they frequently feature guest warriors like Eric Bloodaxe to enhance the atmospheric and cinematic feel of their music. So I have found for you Eric Bloodaxe's version of Call of the North.

Remember Our Story. I am absolutely loving this Viking rock. This is so coming back to all things rock in the future. Now, I am going to change the mood a little. And to be fair, I haven't actually listened to this track. I just put it onto my stick. I thought, we better get this on, because the news is that the Welsh ragga metal band Skindred have finally reached their number one spot on the UK album charts with their latest release. It's their ninth studio record, and it's a big, big ambition of theirs. The album's success was largely driven by physical sales, moving over 13,000 physical copies in its opening week. They are touring in October and November from Nottingham, Birmingham, London, Dublin, Belfast and Glasgow. And they are also appearing at the Blackbird Festival at Cardiff Castle with Alter Bridge on the 27th of June. Now, going back to this album, oh my goodness, their key track from this album is called Can I Get A? Now, this is the first time I've heard it. I hope it's good. This is Skindred.

Well, there's your earworm for the rest of the day. Yes, you're welcome. That is Skindred and Can I Get Her from their number one album, You Got This. Now, moving on to the Steelhouse Festival coming up. And Rival Sons have been announced as the headliners on the Saturday. And the Long Beach Rockers will top the bill of Steelhouse Mountain on Saturday, 25th of July, 2026. And they will join previously confirmed headliners, the Temperance Movement on Friday and Steel Panther on Sunday. Steelhouse head honchos Mac and Mikey said about Rival Sons coming on board. They said, "Thank you for your patience, but truly great things come to those who wait, and what a great thing this is. Rival Sons are Steelhouse 15 Saturday headliners. For us, they are the best rock band to establish themselves this century. True musicianship, the ability to reach right into the soul and out front one of the truly great voices. Really, they are beyond superlatives. The return of Rival Sons to the Mountain as headliners in our 15th year is the ultimate gift." Okay, well, that's praise indeed. Previously confirmed acts at Steelhouse include Ugly Kid Joe, Reef, Alien Ant Farm, Tiketto, Von Herzen Brothers, Mason Hill, the lovely Dan Byrne, Luke Morley, Anthony Gnomes, and loads of others. So out of all of that, I think I feel a triptych coming on.

Somebody come and open my eyes. That was Rival Sons. Before that, we had Against the Wall from Mason Hill, and kicking off that little triptych was Forever Young from Ticketto. And all three of those bands will be at Steelhouse Festival this year. It's going to be another absolutely fantastic weekend. Meanwhile, the Temperance Movement have announced a major 11-date UK headline tour for late 2026. The Let It All Out tour kicks off at Birmingham O2 Institute on Sunday, the 15th of November, and it runs through to a grand finale at London's O2 Forum, Kentish Town, on Tuesday, the 1st of December. And they will also be appearing at Steelhouse on the 24th of July. Now, the Temperance Movement have said that later this year we will head out on the Let It All Out tour. We can't wait to see you out there, and we've been busy working on new music. Now, that's exciting. And they're looking forward to sharing that with us all. Following their reunion with powerhouse vocalist Phil Campbell in late 2024, the band's 2025 shows were met with widespread acclaim. And this autumn-winter, it marks their biggest headline tour in recent years. So, change the mood a little, go for one of their more kind of mean and moody tracks. This is a deeper cut.

do love that song. Every time I hear it, it just puts the hairs on the back of my neck stand on end. Well, we're going to use that as a starting point because we are off down the rabbit hole, and you know what that means. It's the old, if you like this, you'll like this thing. And we're going to start with one of my favourite bands.

0: coming home.
1: Class Guy from Collateral. Before that, I Am Still Alive from Trucker Diablo. And kicking off that little triptych as we went down the rabbit hole was Those Damn Crows and Sin on Skin. Now, it's a tiny bit later than usual, but I am now going to go into our weekly long song, which is a song which is 7 minutes or longer, and I play it in all its glorious entirety. This week, I'm going old school. I make no excuses. This week, we're going in with Derek and the Dominoes and a bit of Layla.

0: Derek and the Dominoes and Layla. And that goes out to Elaine in Oban, who absolutely loves that song. Now, it's not like us to promote other radio stations, but Planet Rock, if you listen to All Things Rock, you probably listen to Planet Rock as well. And they do an annual show called Planet Rockstock, which takes place in Treco Bay Holiday Park in South Wales in November. Now, it boasts some of the finest established and fast-ascending rock acts on the scene. And the first confirmed headliners are Magnum on the Saturday, Queensryche on the Sunday, and Ricky Warwick with the Fighting Hearts on the Thursday. Also on the bill are Billy Sheehan's new band, The Fell, Blaze Bailey, King King, John Corobi and Friends, Jayla, Seven Sisters, Casty Paris, and a whole bunch of others. Oh, and news just in. Always Phenomenal Live, Ricky Warwick and the Fighting Hearts have the honour of headlining the Thursday night. I think I've already mentioned that. Sorry, I am repeating myself. So come on, Ricky, take it away.
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And don't forget, on WhatsApp, on 07421 44 09. And we look forward to hearing from you.

The unmistakable sound of Magnum and Days of No Trust. Before that, The Fell from Killswitch. And kicking off that little triptych was Ricky Warwick and the Fighting Hearts with Your My Rock and Roll, all of who are going to be playing this year's Planet Rockstock. Also confirmed, have we got time for two more? Yes, we have. Also confirmed today, playing at Planet Rockstock, are John Karobi and Karabi and Friends, which consists of Powerhouse Dead Daisies, ex-Motley Crue vocalist, alongside Michael Devon, Jeremy Ashbrock, Marty Fredrickson, Paul Taylor, and Troy Laketta. And, as if that wasn't good enough, in keeping with their ever-growing popularity, fresh-faced classic rock purists, Jailer will make the leap from the Graham Harding stage to the main Bernie Marsden stage. And they are also a bit more locally playing at the Jacaranda. So that's Jailer playing at the Jacaranda in Liverpool on Monday the 30th, if you fancy it. But we're going to... No, we're not. I am going to mix this up a little bit, actually. I think we're going to go with... Now, let's see if I can find it. Talk amongst yourselves for a second. Right, we're going to start off with Jailer. I was going to do this the other way around, but I think it might work better this way because I do have Fortunate Son from the Dead Daisies, but it's live. So I think that might be better coming in after a recorded version from Jailer. And the song is Riverboat. And that is their single.

0: All right.
1: John Karobi, how fantastic, from the Dead Daisies. And we do like a bit of Dead Daisies, don't we? That was Fortunate Son, their cover of Fortunate Son. And before that, we had Jayla and A Riverboat Queen. Now, when I heard Jayla, I'm thinking, like, have I missed this? Or is that the guy from Greta Van Fleet? But no, it's not. They have been compared to them, but they have got some connections. So I had a little Google on them, and they are a UK-based new wave classic rock band from the West Midlands, and they were formed around 2022. And while they're not a direct spin-off from Other Side projects, they do have strong documented connections to major rock artists through touring and management. So these connections are, the management connection is that they are signed to Adam Parsons Entertainment, and Adam Parsons also represent people like Europe, Stifflefingers and Uriah Heep. They are scheduled to join Deep Purple as special guests on their 2026 Europe and UK arena tour. And they're also scheduled to appear with Lynyrd Skynyrd and Dirty Honey at the Monsters of Rock Festival in Brazil. And they have performed at festivals featuring Sammy Hagar and Joan Jett. So there you go. That's a bit about Jayla. And they are going to be playing in Liverpool, as I say, the Jacaranda Baltic on May the 30th. Right, moving on, I think we go into another bit of Viking rock. Now, the lyrics for this are brilliant. This is from Apex Wolf Beats. The song's called Names in the Fire. And the lyrics go along the lines of this. Odin, grant me whispen. Oh, goodness me, start again. Odin, grant me wisdom to see what eyes can't know. Thor, lend me your strength when the weight won't let me go. Loki, give me quick thinking when the moment's burning hot. Three names in the fire for the road I've got. You've got to see this guy. You've got to see.

0: goodness me. Apex Wolf Beats and Three Names in the Fire. So good. Tell you what, this Viking rock thing is definitely floating my boat. Right, in other news, a previously unreleased Prince song. Shall I just put my teeth in? Hang on. Okay, start again. A previously unreleased Prince song called With This Tear premiered on the 21st of April, and it marked the 10th anniversary of The Purple One's death. Released by MPG Records, as overseen by the Prince estate via their deal with Sony Music Entertainment, Prince recorded With This Tear in 1991 at his Paisley Park studio complex, and it remained in his legendary vault for 35 years. I'm not quite sure how that works out. 1991, Right. 35 years in the legendary vault. Prince... Prince produced, arranged, composed, and performed all the instrumentation on the track, which later was offered to Celine Dion, who created her own version of With This Tear for her 1992 self-titled album. Now, The Prince original has been newly mixed and mastered by Chris James, who engineered several Prince albums, including Hit and Run, Phase 2, Artificial Age, and Plectrum Electrum. Anyway, With This Tear comes a highly nostalgic music video featuring photos and videos of Prince through the years, if you get a chance to have a little look at that on YouTube. And it includes his show-stealing performance of My Guitar Gently Weeps at the Rock and Roll Hall of Fame in 2012. But anyway, With This Tear has now been released as the Prince original, and I have it right here.
1: When I was younger, I always said that one day I was going to play all kinds of music and not be judged for the color of my skin, but the quality of my work. And hopefully that will continue.

0: Wow, that's With This Tear from Prince, the original version put together 35 years ago. And, well, talking of other historic, amazing things, Michael Stipe is writing a new album. Oh, my goodness. Be Still My Beating Heart. REM disbanding was the biggest pain in my heart. Michael did say at the time that the trick is to know when to leave the party, and he so did. But my goodness, he's older. He has a long white beard, but he has still got it. And I tell you, if he tours this, book me a seat in the front row. I will be there. He is an absolute artistic and musical genius in my eyes and my hero. Anyway, he appeared at The Late Show in America last night and did the first ever performance of The Rest of Ever. Right, I managed to get hold of this. See what you think. Talk about swooning.
1: And now performing his new unreleased song, The Rest of Ever, with Lewis Cato and the Great Big Joy Machine. Ladies and gentlemen, Michael Stipe.

Well, how good is that? That's astonishing, isn't it? Michael Stipe coming back from wherever he's been with that. He has still got it. I cannot wait to hear the new album. And he did say when he was talking to the guy on The Late Show, and forgive me, I don't watch The Late Show, but I did see this clip where he was talking about how he recorded a tree. He recorded the sounds of a tree and he played it back to the tree. And that's going to be sort of a bit of a theme of going on with this new album. Anyway, we'll wait and see what happens. But I am certainly going to be buying that the moment it hits the shelves. Well, that's it. This is the end of the show. And I am going to play out with some more Viking rock, because as I said at the top of the show, I had no idea that such a genre existed. But I've just discovered it. I absolutely love it, and mark my words, there's going to be more of it in all things rock. This song is called In My Sword I Trust. It's by a band called Ennis Ferrum. It's a powerful anthem that combines folk and power metal with lyrics that are easy to follow for the first-time listeners, apparently. So we'll give it a go. It's about 5 minutes long, so we might have a couple of minutes left, which I'll play something else towards the end of it. But this is going to be the last time that I'm going to chat to you. And I'm going to say thank you for listening for the past couple of hours or minutes or however long you were able to share with me. It has been an absolute pleasure spending this time with you. Now, I will be back live in the studio next Saturday, 4 till 6. But if you can't wait that long, All Things Rock is repeated every Tuesday night between 8 and 10 p.m. I now will take my leave and head out into this glorious sunshine we've been enjoying the last few days. So it just remains for me to say, I have been Moira L, and you have been amazing. Bye now.

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British Country Music Festival that takes place in Blackpool next month, and we're featuring the artists who are going to be on that and highlighting them, showcasing them. But this is Swing the Thing, and what have we got up for you first? We may have lost some Frank Sinatra, mightn't we? Here we go. Lady is a Tramp.

Well, Frank Sinatra and The Lady is a Tramp, written by Richard Rodgers and Lorenz Hart for the 1937 musical Babes in Arms. There you go, but I think Frank's remembered for doing that, isn't he? I'm getting some noises out of my phone here. Someone's going through the door at home. Right, we have now got for you... Oh, we got some Rod Stewart. They can't take that away from me.

All right, that's Rod Stewart. If they can't take that away from me, yeah, Anne-Marie's just messaged to say what a great swing voice he's got. He does do it rather well, I've got to say.

The original was from 1937. It's a George Gershwin and lyrics by Ira Gershwin. And it was introduced by Fred Astaire in the 1937 film Shall We Dance? But obviously Rhodes came much later on. I'm trying to have a quick look when that was. 2002. There you go. So it's still 24 years ago. And still sounds great. We've got Champion Fulton next, and Klaus Lindquist, You Can Depend on Me.

Champion Fulton and Klaus Lindquist. You Can Depend on Me. Champion from Norman, Oklahoma. He's a vocal piano player, and I think she can do a bit of trumpet as well, but as her dad was a professional trumpet player. Saw her at Wigan Jazz Festival maybe 7 or 8 years ago now. And what a lovely lady. Quite kooky, but brilliant performer. Fantastic stuff. All right, we're going to move to Andy Pryor and the Night Owls, and I Wish I Were in Love Again.

0: There you go, Andy Pryor and the Night Owls. I wish I were in love again. That's another Lorenz Hart and Richard Rodgers song from the film Babes in Arms in 1937. Okay. Next up, we've got a track from Emma Smith, and this is from the album Jazz Standards Volume 1, which I've played almost every track off it, I think. I might not have played this one, but I'm going to now. This is a number 7, Twisted Blues, which I'll have to scroll through to. It's on the CD. This is Emma Smith, and went to Band on the Wall last week to see Emma. And, wow, what a performer. Absolutely brilliant. She was in the Papini Sisters for a dozen or so years. And what else was she doing? Oh, yeah, I'll think what they're called in a minute. but she's been around for quite a while, and now she's solo, and she's absolutely brilliant. Fantastic. Bought one of her albums, vinyl. I've not played it yet because I've just not been in the house to play it. This is her track, as I just said, Twisted Blues.
1: My analyst told me.

service told me that I was right out of my head. But I said, dear doctor, I think it's you instead, cause I have got a thing that's unique and new. It proves that I'll have the last laugh on you, cause instead of one head, I've got two. And you know two heads are better.

Well, there you go. That's Emma Smith and Twisted Blues. Hope you enjoyed that one. She was superb, and she's worked with Michael Bublé, Quincy Jones Orchestra, Jeff Goldblum, and the band I was trying to think of was Postmodern Jukebox as well. So there you go. Absolutely brilliant. And while we were at Band on the Wall, bumped into a couple of folk from Coronation Street, and we were talking to Carl Webster for quite a while. What a nice chap he is, unlike his character on the TV. And also Jodie Ramsey as well, who's the half-sister of Shona Platt. And had a quick chat with her as well. Also lovely, Olivia Frances Brown. Watch out for her. Not able to play anything this week, but we'll be playing stuff from her. She's a songwriter, singer, and I couldn't get there. Tried to get to Fredericks on Thursday, but I've been down the boat and nobody was working, so couldn't get down. But we'll look out for more of her gigs and get down. A little bit like Amy Winehouse, I guess. And she writes stuff as well. There's not much on Spotify, but she is working on stuff at the moment. And so, yeah, both Jonathan and Olivia were lovely. And I look at them in a different light now, because neither of their characters are very nice, are they? Here's a bit of Jamie Cullum. This is Uptown Funk.

Well, Jamie Cullum, Uptown Funk. What a great version. Yeah, I know I've played that on the show a few times, but it's worth playing again. Here's another track I played on the show before, the lovely Poppy Holiday. And this is a song she wrote herself. Great singer. And this is Singing in the Bath. Hi, Poppy, if you're listening.

Holiday from way back in 2016. Poppy Holiday singing in the bath. I do like that. I've not seen Poppy for a little while, but I'm sure we'll meet up again soon. Lives over in Darwin in Lancashire. All right, we're going to have some Glenn Miller. I've got a gal in Kalamazoo.

Glenn Miller and his orchestra. I've got a gal in Kalamazoo. I'll put Kalamazoo on the map there, Kalamazoo in Michigan. It's from the 1942 musical Orchestra Wives, starring George Montgomery, Anne Rutherford, Cesar Romero, and a young Jackie Gleason, and with a dance number by the Nicholas Brothers. It was sung by Tex Beneke and the Marion Hutton and the Modeners group as well. So there you go. Hope you enjoyed that. Spent 20 weeks in the American charts, 8 weeks at the top. And it was a bit of a wartime number. All right. What have we got? I haven't got a clue what we've got. I know. We're going to play some Eleanor Kelly. So Eleanor's a classical guitarist from Liverpool. And as regular listeners will know, she put an album out called Dedicatoria, which is a dedication really to Carmen Guzman and South American Carmen Guzman. And in there, there's a bunch of tracks that have never been recorded but were actually written by Carmen Guzman and, I don't know, put in the drawer but never got around to recording. And her people sent them over for when Eleanor made inquiries, and so there's some original recordings on here of the first tracks. So I'm going to play for you. Which one am I playing now? It's number three, isn't it? Okay, Preludio number one. This is Eleanor Kelly from the album Dedicatoria, Carmen Guzman.

There you go, Elna Kelly and Dedicatoria was the album, and Preludio number one was the track. We've got Nikki Yanofsky next, Airmail Special.

Airmail Special by Nicky Yanofsky. Wow, what a voice. Very individual lady from Canada. And yeah, from Montreal, Quebec. And that's pretty unique. Her first album was produced by, I've lost it now, haven't I? Phil Ramone from the Ramones. Would you believe it? And she's also worked with people like Jesse Harris and Ron Sexsmith, and many others, Quincy Jones as well. So there you go. I think she's a one-off, and I love her voice. This is Mel Torme, Too Close for Comfort.

0: Mel Torme and Too Close for Comfort from the album Mel Torme Swings Schubert Alley, released July 1960. Hope you enjoyed that. Paul Grayston just sent me something in there and mentioned Mel Torme. So let's have a quick look, see if it's worth repeating to anybody on this planet. Ah, yes, he says you, in brackets, well, Mel Torme, is on in the background. Turn it up, Paul, turn it up. Foreground, please. Thank you for listening. And thank you to everyone else who's been listening for the past 45 minutes, 49 minutes. This is Clinton Ford. I've taken this off a sort of mixtape I put together for my mum's funeral. And this is Clinton Ford, My Baby's Wild About My Old Trombone.
1: Clinton Ford and George Chisholm, taken from the original cylinder on Pi Records.

0: in she goes. Where's she gone? Ah, here she is. She goes. And she goes. Then she goes. And she goes. And then she goes.
1: Now, Sweep got involved in that song there. Clinton Ford, My Baby's Wild About My Old Trombone. Hope you enjoyed that. Bit of self-indulgence now. This is Emily Lee, song I wrote. This is Still Dizzy.

was Still Dizzy, song I wrote a couple of years back. Played off of Simone McGregor, who's currently performing that song when she does live gigs. There you go. Thank you, Simone. This is Billie Holiday, and this is All of Me.

0: There you go. Billie Holiday, All of Me. And that was written by Gerald Marx and Seymour Simons in 1931 and recorded by all sorts of people. The first one was Bell Baker, broadcast on radio in 1931. Paul Whiteman and his orchestra, Big Spiderbeck played with him at the time, recorded the song in December of that year and with vocalist Mildred.
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1: This is Joe Turner.
0: Identification?
1: My name is Turner. I work for you. Now listen.
2: Identify yourself.
3: What is your designation?
1: Condor.
3: Something has happened. Section 9, Department 17.
1: The section's been hit.
2: What level?
1: What level?
2: Level of damage.
1: Everybody. Dr. Lapp, Janice, Ray, Harold. Everybody is dead.
4: What is it? What is it?
3: Are you damaged?
1: Damaged? No.
2: Are you armed?
5: Identify the armament.
1: It's a 45 automatic. Will you guys bring me in, please? I'm not a field agent. 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
5: 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Section 917 may have been hit.
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7: Except they overlooked one item. 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
8: Condor, you know him?
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8: Deputy Director Higgins, New York Center. I'm controlling now, Condor. Where are you?
9: How come I need a code name and you don't?
8: 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He's going to bring you home.
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8: 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Separated 961. Worked at Bell Labs Communication Research College on the GI Bill.
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16: Robert Redford and Faye Dunaway in danger and in love in 3 days of the Condor.

Well, hello, cats, catesses. Yes, it's that time again. Oh, yes, you've been waiting up to all week. It's Soul Flavours with me, Anthony Pearce. And soul, as deep as you like, and then some. Yes. Oh, it's supposed to be the first day of summer today, eh? I've never been as cold in my life. I haven't been cold since last November, eh? I tell you.

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1: Shout out to Hannah if she's listening, to Gloria, how you doing, hun? And anybody else that's listening in, yes, those in Ireland, yes, and anyone in France. And there's a young dude in Japan, used to be with us in the bands, he's out there now. Yes, Gideon, I hope he's listening, but it'll be his bedtime by now, I'm telling you.

Yes, Cass, it's cold out there. Have you seen it? It's nice, I mean, but it's a bit on the edge, you know what I mean? So the best thing you can do, bank holiday Monday. You've had a relaxing day. You've been out and about, haven't you? So just sit back, put your feet up and listen to Uncle Anthony on Soul Flavours. You know it makes sense, Cats.

And what better ways to start than with Chaka Khan, Rufus, and this cracker one. Once you get started, yes, once you get started, you just can't stop.

So many times I say, it was a shame, wasn't it? Shame, not shame. This is a low-down Dirty Shame from the soundtrack. Okay, cats, it's pretty chilly out there, you know. Yes, it is the first day of summer, but you know. Yeah, less said the better. So listen, all around the couch again.

0: Oh, yes. Oh, oh. How are you, cats? Are you well? What have you been doing today? Hey, hey? What have you been doing today?
1: Watch this.
0: Well, tell me again anyway. I'll ask you again later.
1: Turn it up.
0: You gotta turn it up, cats and cat asses.

Yes, you've got to turn it up indeed, eh? Bank holiday Monday, eh? It's all good because Soul Flavours is live from Vintage Radio. Yes, the beating heart of Birkenhead. Yes. Oh, I tell you what, it's been all go today, eh? I never get a tan. I never get any time off. Yeah, I don't think I've had a holiday for about 200 years. Hey, hey, I tell you what, hey. Well, tell me something good anyway. Yeah. Tell me something good, why don't you? Hey, well, let's try this one. This is Chaka Khan again with Ruth.

Oh, yes, that's Chaka Khan, Rufus. How good is that? Hey, excellent. I tell you what, though, what a great track. But they want to stop smoking them ciggies. Did you hear them in the back? I mean, come on, hey? It's going to be ill. And the Isleys don't do all that, do they, hey? They're like that. Who's that lady? Actually, yeah, who is that lady?

0: Yes, the Isleys again. This is Vintage Radio. You're listening to me, Anthony Pearce, and it's Soul Flavours. And this is Stevie Wonder featuring Dizzy Gillespie. Do I Do?
1: When I see you on the street.
0: Oh, yeah.
1: Hold on, it gets weak.
0: Come on now, all around the couch again, yay? Yes.

0: what you do. When I do my love to you. Do I do?
1: Do I do
0: what you do?
1: What you do?
0: When I do my love.

That is one of my favorite tunes. Man, I strutted my stuff on the dance floor when it was like, you know, 6 foot Adonis and things like that, you know. Yes. But anyway, less than that, what a track. That was Stevie Wonder and Do I Do featuring Dizzy Gillespie. Oh, isn't it just great? Mate of mine come in the other day, you know, and he was telling me the other night, he said, yeah, it's a funny one, you know. He was upstairs in the bedroom, you see, and he had all his stuff on because he listens to his things, you know. And his missus had gone out, you see. He says, I won't be long, I'll be back in a bit. So he left the back door open, He said, oh, I'm upstairs with the headphones on, doing his games and all that, you know. Anyway, his missus comes in later and she runs in and says, what's going on? He went, what? He says, where's the telly? Where's the fridge? He said, what? He said, I'm just coming. He said, I heard the banging before. He said, I thought you were downstairs cleaning up. She says, you fool. And she cracked him round the back of the head. And as he was laying on the floor, he said, I thought it was you.

Just gone 10 to 9 on Monday. Is it the 4th? Hey, the 4th of May. Wow, how quick is that going? Tell you what, eh?

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2: How are you, cats? Are you well? Should we have a bit of Mesa? That's what it's all about, isn't it? Hey, a soul show wouldn't be a soul show without Mesa League. Here she is. Well, I thought it was her anyway. Is she there? I wonder, I think she might have just gone out for a break. Hey, is she not there? Oh, right, so he's giving her a shout. Oh, isn't it awful? Hey? Oh, I tell you what. Let's wait a minute. Hang on. She's coming in now. Are you there, Mesa? Hey? Well, she just went out to get to the shop. You didn't even say nothing, Mesa. Hurry up. You're on now. Isn't it awful? Just give her a chance to get ready. Oh, here we go. Yeah, I think she's all right now. She's ready, yeah. Yeah, there you go. Are you all right, Mesa? Yeah, she's great. Oh, yeah. Let's go on, Mesa. Go on, sort it out, girl, will you? Hey?